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With the world's greatest love songs, the biggest icons in music, and Malta's most relaxing late-night soundtrack, uninterrupted. 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
6: When a young mother discovers she can enter a realm beyond ours, she unleashes a terrifying evil which threatens to invade our world.
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0: And listen, Moja is this love with me now where batash il minuta mena of the hor. 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
3: I'm Ian Brannan with a look ahead to the financial stories for Thursday. And economic activity in Malta remained broadly consistent with its long-term average. The bank's business conditions index indicates a modest strengthening in business conditions in July, though it stands slightly below its historical average. Retail activity grew at a more moderate rate in June, as did services production in May, while industrial production declined in annual terms and retained its volatile pattern. The tourism sector maintained its strong momentum in June. Also, there'll be a full update after 5 p.m. and you can get the latest market news anytime at bayeasy.mt.
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David Bowie for Bays 100.2 Mia Claire Al-Hamiz Filodu, one of the most iconic people in Hollywood. Oh, tal musica. He's an icon. He's an icon in himself. Jena lija, he had the androgynous look. Uwek, il-look tijow, quasi anka l-istil, ahead of its time. 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
3: 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Gazan Marmol. We're always there.
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8: Good afternoon. It is now 1 o'clock. Hello, my name's Natalie. Taking over from Claire. Thank you, Claire, for the fabulous show and the fabulous music. We'll see you tomorrow. So how are you doing today? Good to be here. What a beautiful day. It is going to stay hot and sunny. Highs of 33, but it feels like 36, so not cooling down just yet. UV index is currently at 8. Increasing cloud by later this evening. The sea is beautiful. It is like a lake out there, so calm. And the sea temperature, if you're going for a swim, it's 30 degrees. So good music on the way. Going to kick off with Annie Lennox. Got Daryl Hall and John Oates. I Can't Go For That. No Can Do. And classic Aretha Franklin. It's all for you on Bay Easy 100.2.
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0: just one of the many big hits coming your way this afternoon on Bay Easy 100.2. Aretha Franklin, I Say a Little Prayer. This is my prayer. 11 minutes past one. If you'd like to get in touch this afternoon, the WhatsApp 99091002. Got the Lunchagram lined up. Today, I'm going to give you a massive clue now. It's a traditional British dish. So that's coming soon. Also, the Four Non Blondes, Lady Gaga and Bruno Mars. And I'm really excited. I'm going to play you the Pet Shop Boys and West End Girls a bit later. And I know Bernadette is a massive fan of the Pet Shop Boys. Right now, this is Lucio Dalla and Piazza Grande on Bay Easy 100.2. Good afternoon.
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0: I'm a little bit disconcerted. Somebody's just guessed the answer before I've even given the lunchogram today. I think it was just the clue. It was too obvious. Oh, well, never mind. But the lunchogram is coming soon. It's 18 minutes past 1 o'clock. Malta's greatest hits of all time. The hits on the way include Peter Cetera. A little bit later, I've got a double disco moment as well. You'll love it.
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9: Framed for murder. 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
1: Almost 25 to 2, and I've got your lunchogram for today, Thursday. It's the 10th of September. Right, so I said that somebody guessed it when I just said it was a traditional British dish. No, it is not fish and chips, Victoria. Just hold your horses. I'm going to give you today's lunchogram, see how you get on with this. Headline tooth. Headline tooth. So headline, H-E-A-D-L-I-N-E. Tooth. T-O-O-T-H. So there you are, all spelt out for you. See how you get on with it. If you've not heard the lunchogram before, let me just quickly explain. Because it's lunchtime, every afternoon at this time, I take something to do with food. It can be a recipe, it can be a dish, it can be a condiment, it can be a herb, it can be a spice, or in this case, a traditional British dish. I jumble up the words, make it an anagram, which is the lunchogram, and you need to work it out. No prizes, just for fun. So headline tooth, H-E-A-D-L-I-N-E, tooth, T-O-O-T-H. See how you get on? If you'd like to check in with me, you can be part of the Lunchogram Club, our daily club of people who message me with their answer and I send them back. All sorts of things, really. Sometimes it's a tick, sometimes it's a big firework, sometimes it's a star. 99091002, 99091002. Got a double helping of funk on the way very soon, which I'm really excited to play. But right now, West End Girls.

0: Always noticed about Adele, her manicure, her nails were perfect. Do you know, my nail, yeah, well, I've got the same similar nails that I had when I was 11. Not really my thing, manicures. It's a very girly thing to say, isn't it, on a Thursday afternoon? If you missed today's Lunchagram, have no worries about that, because I'm going to do a recap very soon. And that double dose of funk is on the way with Odyssey and Donna Summer. 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

Yes, you're probably thinking of the Full Monty. 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Starts at 7, goes through to 10. It is so unbelievably funky. It's just not true. So today's Lunchogram, we're in the middle of it at the moment. Answers soon. Headline tooth, H-E-A-D-L-I-N-E. Tooth, T-O-O-T-H. Thank you for all your emojis and pictures of the dish, which is a classic British dish. Go on, have a go. 9909102.

0: have performed in Malta, haven't they? I've not seen them live, but I've heard they're very good. And that is Memories, released in September, 7 years ago now. Very good afternoon to you. My name's Natalie Horton. This is Bay Easy 100.2 across Malta and Gozo. Playing you Malta's greatest hits of all time, with hits on the way from Jennifer Page, Prefab Sprout and classic Four Tops. 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
0: Your Thursday weather looks like this today. It's going to stay hot and sunny. Highs of 33, but a real feel of 36, so quite warm as well. UV index is currently at 8. We will have some increasing cloud by this evening. Sea state is smooth and calm. And we have light winds as well. Just gone 2 o'clock, music on the way from Jennifer Page, Prefab Sprout and the Four Tops. Later, I've got some really good stuff for you as well, including a classic from Starship.

from a few weeks ago. The Four Tops were our artists under the spotlight. Oh, it was so good. This week it's Howard Jones. Looking forward to playing you the penultimate track from him this afternoon. Just look over your shoulder. Bay Easy 100.2, it's 11 minutes past 2. Hope you're having a lovely afternoon. We have got Headline Tooth as today's Lunchogram. Let's do our Lunchogram club name checks. Martin and Liz and Andy, Susan, Patrick, Miriam, Victoria, Mark, Linda, Nicola, Ryan and Bernadette all getting today's Headline Tooth right. And somebody guessed it before I even gave it. It's Toad in the Hole. Toad in the Hole. And thank you for all your pictures of toads. Thank you for that. And the pictures of the dish as well. You've made me feel very, very hungry. The Lunchogram returns tomorrow around about 1:30. Going to say hi to Sandra listening in Venice this afternoon. Oh, I say, I've got a listener in Venice. And also a very good afternoon to Marissa as well. I've got Starship and I've got Sal Da Vinci on the way next, all on Bay Easy 100.2.

0: Percent for C on Bay Easy 100.2. Love that. 19 after 2. How about It's Raining Men? How do you feel about that? I'm looking forward to that. Bit of Billy Idol in the mix, and we'll do Miley Cyrus, except she's now just simply called Miley. She's getting her own flowers, by the way. Bay
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just crunch some numbers, shall we, for Miley Cyrus and Flowers. Released in January of 2022, it was the best global single of 23 and it earned 2.7 billion subscription streams. So 2.7 billion streams. It's her biggest hit. Talking of Miley Cyrus, she's now just Miley. She's not Miley Cyrus anymore. She released a new single last week and she's got a new album coming out next weekend. It's called Bass Persuade. Looking for you if your birthday is today on the 10th of September. We'll do your movies and your TV shows released on this day. It is the 253rd day of the year, by the way. And we've got 112 left of 2026. Oh, they're big numbers, aren't they?

0: the album Back to Black. I bet you had that, didn't you? That is Amy Winehouse, produced by Mark Ronson. Music news just breaking, actually. Harry Styles has just added three more dates to his tour in the UK next year, 25th, 27th and 28th of August, with special support from Tears for Fears. Oh, I love Tears for Fears.
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0: 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Gloria Estefan and Anything For You, Late Night Love. 7 days a week, gets underway at 10 o'clock. Great way to unwind after a busy day.
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0: Ben playing it for you on Bay Easy 100.2, Castle on the Hill. Coming up, I've got Elton John, I've got Cher, The Proclaimers, 500 Miles, and also a track from Howard Jones, this week's Artist Under the Spotlight. Malta's greatest hits.
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0: Rest of this Thursday afternoon looks like this. It's going to remain sunny and hot. Light winds, 33 degrees at the moment. It feels like 36 with a UV index now at 7. Overnight down to about 25 degrees, and it is going to cloud over somewhat by

0: 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And your sunset tonight is at 19 minutes past 7 p.m.
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was Elton's first international hit, Your Song. It's in the Grammy Hall of Fame as well. Baisy 100.2. Right, birthdays today. Hello, Melanie in Maliha. Happy birthday. I love the alliteration. Melanie in Maliha. What have I got for you? I've got mainly TV shows today. I've got one film, which I'm going to mention. True Romance came out in 1993 today. But your big TV shows, there's loads of them, actually. 71 years ago today, Gunsmoke came on TV for the first time, 1955. 1990. The Fresh Prince of Bel-Air, Will Smith's big TV show, put him on the map. 1990, that came out. Today, 1993, The Truth is Out There Somewhere. David Duchovny, Gillian Anderson as Mulder and Scully in The X-Files. Then we had The Magic Bus, children's TV show, came out today in 1994. And a bit more recently, 2009, it was The Vampire Diaries. So all those shows came on TV screens on this day, your birthday, Melanie, in history. How about that? 71 years since Gunsmoke. Did you watch it?

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0: Don't forget the Italian band Pooh are going to be performing in Malta this weekend, one night only. Make sure you're listening to Albert Galdes on the Baysie Breakfast. He's looking after things for Kurt at the moment. And you could be a winner on Baysie 100.2. Check out our socials as well. Loads going on there too. Chances to win nights in hotels and dinners and all wonderful things like that. So go to Instagram mainly at bayeasy.mt. Music next from Kool and the Gang and the M People.
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0: to say thank you for making Bay Easy 100.2 part of your day. Say hi to Andrew, just sent me a lovely message saying how much he's enjoying the show and the music. I know, and not about that one then. The M People, the voice of Heather Small, oh, her vocals are insane. It was a cover version of a song that originally came out in 1984 by Dennis Edwards and Sadia Garrett, that version from the 90s. Talking of which, you've got Ben Glover later, and he is going to be having a whole host of 90s songs at 9 o'clock.
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0: Well, sadly, it's the second to last track from Howard Jones this week. I know quite a few people have messaged me and said how much they've enjoyed hearing the music of Howard Jones. So today's one, well, this track I've got for you this afternoon was Howard Jones's biggest hit in America. It actually got to number 4 on the Billboard Hot 100. It had been on an album and then it was remixed, which accounted for its success second time around. Featured on the album Dream Into Action in 1986, Phil Collins actually stepped in and helped out. In fact, he did a lot of the production work on this track. He also performed on the drums and you can hear him on backing vocals as well. So today's track from Howard Jones, I think you're going to like this song. This is called No One Is to Blame.

0: Cause I gotta have faith. Ooh, I gotta have faith. Because I gotta have faith. George Michael and Faith. If you go to our Instagram page, you can see details of the guitar that he played in the Faith video, which is up for auction, and it's set to make thousands and thousands of euros. Hi to Roseanne as well, loving Howard Jones. I know, me too. Sadly, the last track tomorrow as Artist Spotlight.
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0: Do you know how many times I've Googled the lyrics for the end of that song where he goes, "You're what?" And what is she saying? And she actually says, "Tin roof, rusted." Okay, there you are. The B52s on Bayesy 100.2 and that from the album Cosmic Thing. I've got that on CD somewhere. And that is the Love Shack. Right, so we had a birthday earlier. I mentioned it and it was Melanie and Maliha. You share your birthday with Guy Ritchie. All right, so he's 58 today. Now, last Friday when I was doing the recommendations, I said the TV recommendation was The Gentleman Season 2, which I totally binge watched over the weekend. And apparently it is number one, that TV show, in 24 countries. And Guy Ritchie, very talented, creator and director of The Gentleman, among other things. It's birthday today. And the news is it has naturally been renewed for Season 3. And it should be out maybe at the end of 2027 into 28. So you heard it first here on Bayesy 100.2. This is Alex Warren. Couple more to go before I say goodbye. This is Ordinary.
1: They say the holy water's watered down, and this town's lost its faith. Our colors will fade eventually. So if our time is running out, day after day, we'll make the mundane a masterpiece. Oh my, oh my love, I take one look at you, you're taking me out.

0: Afternoon from TLC and Waterfalls. Thank you so much for your company today. I've loved being here as always. Great music. Enjoyed myself. I hope you did as well. Tim Allen is next, looking after you on the home run for Albert. Then you've got, he's got actually music from Stevie Wonder and Journey and the Electric Light Orchestra and a fantastic birthday file as well. Then, of course, it's Ben Glover with his 90s at 9. Late Night Love, and then in the morning, bright and early, Albert will be looking after you for Friday's Bay Easy Breakfast. Claire's here at 10 with all the good grooves for you for a Friday, and I will be back here tomorrow lunchtime, 1 o'clock, with a lunchgram and the final track from Howard Jones. I'll see you then.
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6: Nice afternoon across Malta and Gozo. It's dry, hot and sunny still. Yes, summer's not over yet. 34 is this afternoon's high, going down to 23 tonight and exactly the same tomorrow. Good afternoon. Just gone four. It's Tim Allen here, back once again in for Albert on the home run.
1: The home run with Albert.

here we are, Thursday. How's your Thursday going? Hope it's going okay, and thank you so much for spending it with us here at Bay Easy 100.2. Whether you're working at home or on the roads across Malta and Gozo, it's Malta's greatest hits. Love this. Good life in a city. Bay Easy. Good afternoon.

0: George Ayres from Budapest on BZ 100.2. Went to Budapest a couple of months ago. Very nice it was indeed. Very nice place. And, of course, had the obligatory chimney cake as well, which you have to have when you're in Budapest. Tim Allen here on the home run in for Albert Galdez across Malta and Gozo. We'll check out the birthday file very soon. And also check out the roads as well.
1: The home run with Albert Galdez.
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0: Check on the roads for you. Zawar Road for Gura going towards Paiola. Also, Imreal Bypass going towards Marsa Hamron Bypass. Usual problems, usual slowness at Regional Road going south. Burkakara Bypass going towards Emcida. And Pembroke going towards Coast Road. You're up to date.

0: sounding nice in the sunshine on this Thursday afternoon. 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Hey, don't forget, by the way, Free Film Friday tomorrow is with Alberts on Bay Easy Breakfast. 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
0: Happy birthday. If it's your birthday today, you share your birthday with a whole host of people, including Gloria Estefan, the pop singer from Miami. She is 69 today, of course, famous for hits like The Rhythm Is Gonna Get You. Barry Gibb, 80. Archie Bell from Archie Bell and the Drells, 82 today. Who else we got here? Herschel Thomas, who would have been 120, the pioneering blues and boogie-woogie pianist from Houston. You know them, don't you? Of course you do. I've never heard of them. Anyway, also the birthday today of Carol Decker from Taipei. She is 69 today. Here she comes from 1987 with China in Your Hand on Bay Easy 100.2.

0: Brand new music on Bay Easy 100.2 on this Thursday afternoon from Co Wetzel and Ella Langley. Great track called Jaded Day. Very good afternoon to you. Tim Allen here, covering for Uncle Albert on the home run this week. I'm here till 7 tonight. You've got Ben from 7 and, of course, Late Night Love tonight from 10. 3 hours of wonderful love tunes. On the way, Michael Jackson and White Town as well.
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Good afternoon, this is Bay Easy, 100.2 across Malta and Gozo. Tim Allen here, taking care of things for Albert Gaudez on the home run. I'm here till 7 tonight, in time for a couple of Tim's incredible facts to amaze your friends and family. Fact number one, eating broccoli can make your brain more powerful and sharpen your thinking. I better eat some more broccoli. And fact number two, we forget 80% of what we learn every day. 80% of what we learn every day. Just remember to listen to Bay Easy. That's the important bit.

0: 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There's a story there and loads more over on the socials. 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

0: highs up to 34, dry blue skies down to 23 tonight, and tomorrow exactly the same as today, staying dry, hot and sunny, highs up to 34 across Malta and Gozo.
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0: 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Thank you for joining us today. Plenty more tunes on the way, including, what have we got for you? 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
3: European shares edged slightly higher during morning trading, stabilising after just hitting a multi-week low in the prior session. Market participants largely stood on the sidelines to watch the European Central Bank's interest rate announcement and comments on crude supply stocks. Broad regional movement showed the pan-European Stoxx 600 rising 0.1%, France's CAC 40 advancing 0.3%, London's FTSE 100 ticking up 0.1%, and Germany's DAX remaining completely flat. US stock futures diverged as Wall Street attempted a minor recovery from a heavy sell-off in the previous session, with Brent crude remaining stubbornly above $100 a barrel. Investors weighed persistent energy inflation risks against cooling market anxiety. Ahead of wholesale producer price data, futures tracking the Dow Jones Industrial Average climbed 0.3%, while the S&P 500 0.22%, and the tech-heavy Nasdaq Composite fluctuated in a tight, cautious range. Asia-Pacific markets fell broadly as escalating shipping attacks in the Middle East and multi-year high bond yields dented local risk appetite. The broader MSCI Asia Pacific index fell 0.6% over mounting concerns that global interest rates will stay higher for longer, while Japan's Nikkei 225 managed a late day chip sector rally to finish positive 0.2%. Heavy sell-offs pulled down South Korea's KOSPI 2.2% and Hong Kong's Hang Seng index 1.3%. Get the latest market news anytime at bayeasy.mt. You're up to date. I'm Ian Brannan.
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1: Here are some traffic hotspots for you. First of all, Mdina Road, Orme, going towards Orme Centre. That's usually a little bit blocked up. Also, Pembroke going towards Coast Road. Birkirkara Bypass going towards Mcedar. And Regional Road going south. And you're up to date.

Lisa Stansfield all around the world here at Bay Easy 100.2 on the home run with me, Tim Allen. And the chance for you to win tickets to see Italian pop sensations Pooh. Yes, we're giving you the chance to win two tickets to their one night only show, which takes place Saturday 12th of September this weekend at the MFCC in Taali. All you have to do is listen out for Albert Galdez covering for Kurt on Bay Easy Breakfast. When you hear a Pooh song being played, WhatsApp the word Pooh to 9909 1002. Good luck with that. Speaking of which, here they come right now on Bay Easy.

0: This is Bay Easy 100.2. A question for you here. How many apps do you have on your phone? Well, the average number of apps on a phone is apparently 29, but we only use 11 of them. Yes, a poll found a quarter find their apps are automatically deleted without them even noticing. Have a clear out. Get rid of some of those apps. It will speed your phone up, probably. Right, on the way next here at Bay Easy, a great power ballad from Heart.
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7: Pleasant evening ahead. It's dry and not sunny. Well, it will be sunny until the sun goes down, obviously. Temperatures down to 23 tonight. As for tomorrow, exactly the same as today. Another hot one across the Maltese Islands, staying dry with mostly blue skies and a high of 34 degrees.
6: The home run.

Lovely stuff. Tony Braxton, Unbreak My Heart, right here at Malta's Greatest Hits. This is Bay Easy 100.2. Love this, Alexander O'Neill. And if you were here tonight on Bay Easy.

0: There she is, buoyancy, Beyonce, right here at Bay Easy 100.2. Home run on Thursday afternoon. Tim Allen here till 7 tonight. Plenty more of Malta's greatest hits on the way, including something brand new from Martin Garrix and U2 Fireflies. We'll play that soon. And a song from Footloose as well. Which one? We'll find out in just a moment. And traffic news on the way as well here at Bay Easy.
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0: As usual, bits and pieces to mention: Zabar Road for Gura going towards Paola, Imreal Bypass going towards Master Hamron Bypass, always a little bit slow around about Birkenkarai Bypass going towards Emcida, Pembroke going towards Coast Road, and Mdina Road, Orme going towards Orme Centre. You're up to date.

Martin Garrix, U2, it's new on Bay Easy 100.2. That is Firefly. It's Tim Allen here on the home run, sitting in for Albert Galdez. So sad that we lost Dolly Parton recently. Dolly Parton wrote pretty much all her own songs, but this is a rare moment when she didn't. Here You Come Again on Bay Easy 100.2.

0: 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Right, Ben's here from 7, but on the way next to play you some Climbing Fisher and a fantastic tune I know you're going to love from Eros Ramazzotti and Cher. It's coming up soon here at Bay Easy. 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

0: This is Bayeezy 100.2. Look at the time. That is all from me for this afternoon. I'll be back tomorrow afternoon once again covering for Albert's on the home run. Have a lovely evening. Stay with us as much as you can here at Bayeezy and enjoy the brilliant Ben Glover on the way next at 7.
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7: Thanks, Tim. You absolute legends. Right, this is Ben Glover. Happy Fake Friday. Let's do Maria McKee, Show Me Heaven. Andy Williams, Can't Take My Eyes Off of You. Just be careful if you're driving. And Tina Turner, The Best, all coming next.

We're about to play you one of Italy's greatest bands of all time. That's right, One Direction. No, I'm only joking. Listen, the soft focus videos, the wonderful hair, the great beards can only mean poo. We're going to play Il Sonno Vivo on the way for you. And if you'd like to go and see them this weekend at the MFCC in Ta'ali, it's your chance to check that out tomorrow morning on Breakfast with Uncle Albert in Fakert on Bayeezy 100.2. Do you know what? After seeing their videos and playing their songs, I may have a slight

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0: They are like Italy's answer to the Bee Gees, aren't they? Yeah, they are. See them this Saturday at the MFCC. Find a pair of tickets up for grabs on Bay Easy Breakfast with Uncle Albert tomorrow morning. Right, coming next then. Now, this might be a bit unprofessional of me, but you know when you've got a profession and people sort of ring you up to ask questions about your profession? Say, for example, if you're a nurse, somebody always has to ask you a health question. Can we talk after Fleetwood Mac and Adele next? Malta's greatest hits.
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John Farnham, Mariah Carey next at Bay Easy 100.2. And you know if someone's taking the mick out of you because of the job you do. Now, there's all sorts of people who, for example, if you're in the healthcare sector, you know they're going to come to you first before they go to a doctor. Or they're going to come to you for advice if you work in a certain profession because basically they want to save themselves some money. That's all it is, isn't it? It's saving money. That's what it's all about. So I received a text message from a mate of mine who works in the same squadron as me in the Royal Air Force, right? And he's put here, "Hello there." And he does talk like that. And he's also got one of them mustaches that look like Goose from Top Gun. "Hello there. Just want some advice, please, if that's okay. I've got this right upper abdo pain and it really is hurting. It's gone now, but it was sharp earlier." Do you know what I said to that? I'll tell you in a bit.

0: It's Bay Easy 100.2. This is Ben. Hope you well. Hello to Karina, who says, hi, Ben. She says, I feel your pain. She says, I am a teacher, and I always have people come up to me all the time and ask me, do I do private tuition for their kids? She says, I get enough of it 5 days a week. Why do I want to do it with me part-time? You're absolutely right. I totally get it. Anyway, my reply in a moment's time to my mate who wants to know about abdomen pain and what I said to him. I don't think he was pleased about it, but I got the point across. After Lady A and Eternal, I Want to Be the Only One, I'll let you know. It's Bay Easy 100.2. Here we go, babes. Bay Easy.
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Taylor Swift to play ZZ Top, Give Me All Your Lovin'. What a tune. It's Bay Easy 100.2. This is Ben. Now, if you work in a profession where everybody seems to want to ask advice of you all the time, because quite frankly, they just want to save money, you'll know exactly what it feels like, especially if you work in healthcare. So my mate Rich has been on and he sent me a message earlier on saying, I've got some right upper abdo pain. It really is hurting. Have you got any advice for me, please? So the professional, healthcare professional advice I gave him was, yeah, got some great advice for you. Just go to the toilet.

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0: Right, Eurythmics on the way, There Must Be an Angel, Billy Joe Piano Man, and a big song from the 90s to warm you up for the 90s at 9.

Gibraltar's greatest hits on Bay Easy 100.2. Hope you're well. This is Ben Glover. Yana Vati, a Stata on the way. Sienna Spyro, Jeffrey Osborne. A bit of a strange feeling to the show today. Even though I've been separated for 3 years from the mother of my children, it would have been our wedding anniversary tomorrow. And although I'm over it, and there's absolutely no way I'm going back, just being honest, the fact is that, you know, you still kind of go for the memories, don't you? And the worst thing is you can't really get away from it round here, because we did get married here. And we got married in that big church in Baluta Bay, of which I often have to walk past when I'm getting on the bus or getting this way to the studios.

0: Sienna Spyro, Great Expectation on Bay Easy 100.2. This is Ben. Hello to Joanne. Hi, Joanne. She says, hi, Ben. I feel your pain. She says, sometimes splitting up with somebody, a partner here in Malta and Gozo, is actually quite difficult because it's such a small place. There are so many reminders. And worst thing is, you're bound to bump into your ex in a supermarket. I feel your pain. This is because it would have been my wedding anniversary tomorrow. And even though we're separated, I'm over it. And, we've both moved on. You still think about it, don't you? Especially when you've got kids involved as well. Yeah. It was a good day, though, I'll be honest. Right, Jackie Wilson to play. Sophie Ellis Bextor, Murder on the Dance Floor. What a great wedding classic that is.
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a brand new restaurant in town. There's a brand new place to hang out in town. Anala in Valletta. You could be there tomorrow on Bay Easy. Is it Bay Easy Breakfast or is Timmy giving it away? On us on socials, that's right. You can win a lovely meal, bed and breakfast, all that business. If you want to check out more, just go to our socials at Baysie Malta right now. Thai chef, master chef, Ian, has been hanging out with us this week on Baysie Breakfast and also on the socials. You can go there right now for your chance to win that. It's a nice little place to be as well. Great food. Let's do you. Fairground Attraction Perfect. Brian Adams, the only thing that looks good on me is you. Send that to your partner.

0: Coming next then, our very own Red Electric and Chasing Pandora and Fragile. Plus, we're going to bring you one big song from the 90s. Literally the early end of the 90s to celebrate six songs we call the 90s at nine. And we're going to look up, thanks to AI, a big memory in Malta back in the 90s. If you want to know more, let's do it in the next 20 minutes.
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they still doing lots of stuff in Schlendi? They were doing lots of gigs in Schlendi chasing Pandora, weren't they? Really, I hope they're doing lots of sort of winter gigs as well. Look forward to seeing them again. They're with Red Electric, and that is Fragile on Bay Easy 100.2. This is Ben Glove. I hope you're well. Not only is it Friday tomorrow, but it's going to be Free Film Friday for your chance to win cinema tickets to the Eden Cinema to see a movie of your choice. Thanks to the beautiful people that is us at Bay Easy 100.2. So make sure you check out the home run tomorrow with our team for your chance to win that. Did you know a lot of people now are turning up to the theatres and cinemas across Malta and Gozo in their slippers? I think we should discuss this after 9 p.m. tonight.

0: 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Yeah, you said forever, now I drive alone past your street.
1: 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Hold tight, here we go. 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Man, we are going up there with a bit of dance, a bit of love, a bit of reflection. And we're going to take you back, thanks to AI, to a great time in the 90s. Are you ready? 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
1: Let's do this. Alanis Morissette, Ironic, Goo Goo Dolls, Iris, and Robbie Williams, one of the greatest songs from the 90s. It's the final one of the week, but it's a good set of tunes. Let's kick off the 90s at 9. Are you ready? Let's go, baby!
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The 90s at 9 on Bay Easy 100.2. This is Ben Glover. Hope you are well. So let's think about a time back in the 90s when it was all a little bit different. And from 1994, here in Malta and Gozo, according to AI, historical data from the World Factbook Archive basically said Malta's estimated population in 1994 was 36,000. Whoa, what's the numbers here? 366,776 people. That's literally like what half it is now, pretty much. My goodness. Also, it was a big media expansion because there's a television station, which we're not allowed to really mention if I'm honest, but there is a certain national TV station at the moment which actually became officially established, shifting Malta's broadcasting environment by breaking public broadcasting monopolies. Wow, good times in 1994 there. And so, with this, let's bring you from that time of year, Naina Cherry, Nasi Nador, 7 Seconds, all part of the 90s at 9 on Bay Easy 100.2, the home of Malta's greatest hits.

0: Wow. I tell you what, that song got me through some breakups. What a tune. The 90s at 9, done and dusted for a week. What a set of tunes this week it's been. Back on Monday from 9 p.m, three songs to start with from the 90s. Then we talk about a big memory from 1990s here in Malta and Gozo, followed by another three songs from the 90s. Looking forward to that on Monday. Let's do Vanessa Carlton, Van Morrison, All on Bay Easy next. Malta's greatest hits.
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Stay easy, 100.2. It's Ben Glove. I hope you're well. So, we'll do Pink in a minute. We'll do DeBarge on the way for you next. And let's think about Ben's Daily Zen just to round off your week. A bit of positivity for you. Tonight from Helen Keller. A huge fan of Helen Keller, as you probably know from the show. And this is what she has to say to end your week. So long as you can sweeten another's pain, life is not in vain.

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3: Framed for murder. 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

Spain Glover, it's Bay Easy 100.2. We need to discuss this. I think we'll discuss this on Monday show. We haven't got time now, but I mentioned earlier that people are turning up to the cinema, not just here in Malta and Gozo, but around the world, and especially in the UK, turning up in slippers. Because they feel like it's like in a nice cosy environment. They're taking their slippers along with them, putting them on whilst they're sat in the cinema chair. Does anybody else do that around here? I'd love to know. If you've got tickets for Free Film Friday and you're going this weekend to the Eden Cinemas with your slippers on, I'd love to know. Let's do Lewis Capaldi up to Late Night Love after this from Oasis on Bay Easy.

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It's Ben Glover. It's Bay Easy 100.2. We is out of here. So, we are back on Saturday afternoon and Sunday afternoon from 4 p.m. We play lots of stuff like that, but we just keep it music-based, really, and shout-outs from you. 9909 1002 is the WhatsApp. Right, Late Night Love is next. Happy weekend.

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